0: 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Jacinto has provided quality roofing needs to its customers across the Philippines. And now with InstaRoof by InstaStructures, we are empowered to do more. Here's a look at some of our roofing options. 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
1: 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If you have an iPhone, go to the App Store. 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Take us with you wherever you go. And hey, don't forget, it's free. Yeah.

I want to hold your hand. She loves you. They really dominated the airwaves there. Well, we hope you enjoyed that. Here's another one from the 60s. Motown sound. The Supremes. Let's listen and watch.

0: Sly and the Family Stone, Dance to the Music. Now, if you are thinking of starting to play the keyboard, or you want to buy your children or whatever, or your friend a keyboard, here it is. Our budget keyboards. Okay.
1: All right. Earlier, I showed you some professional level keyboards. Right now, I'm going to show you some entry level keyboards for those who just wants to start to play. So it's very friendly for kids, you know, also, and even for adults, you know. So I'm going to show you just a quick demo of how this guitar, how this keyboard works. So let's try playing this.

0: So yeah, you can see there, I can play some rhythm and also play along with this one. And it even has some key lighting. So you can see every time I play, it lights up. So this one, you can also use this for demos. So for example, I play a demo song right here. You can see which notes are lighting up so that you can follow when you are trying to learn this. So what is this keyboard, by the way? This one is what we call the RJ Keymaster Y. It has 61 lighted keys, traditional piano style keys that light up to guide you. It has 255 timbres, which I showed you earlier, the strings. It has 255 different rhythms. I also played with you like this one, which you can choose from, by the way, that you can see the list from the panel itself. So yeah, this one is available for only 5,499 pesos or 1,888.02 pesos, you know, if you want to buy it for 3 months 0% interest, or for 36 months for only 207.74 pesos. If you think that's still, you know, a little out of budget, well, why don't you try this one, the RJ Symphony keyboard. This one is the RJ Symphony keyboard. Now, the only difference is that it has 54 keys. Now you can get this for only 4,899 pesos, or for 3 months 1,682.01 per month, or 36 months for 185.07 pesos only. And by the way, it comes with a free microphone like this one.
1: What's up? Hello, what's up? Soundcheck.
0: All right. So which you can use, for example, you have a pianist brother and a singing sister that can jam already, only for 4,899 pesos. See? And it can also have some demos, like this one.
2: C. Cruz, Jimmy Buffett. I saw that there. C. Cruz, I like that. I like that. Where's that C. Cruz? C. Cruz, here. All right. Jimmy Buffett with Paul Simon.

0: Are you crazy about dogs? Then this show is for you. A show that focuses on
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